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1: Yeah, I'm dancing September. 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I'm so excited. 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

Stop playing with him, Riot. 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So what's your sign? Cause I like you. 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One of a dangerous kind.

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0: 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De 7 a 9, pone primera.
1: I never met you, but I wanted to invite you to the party. 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

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Tell them make room, my body's an entree. I can turn a mad hoe into a fan. Cameras flashing, lights on, fucking up. 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

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That the beat is about to drop. That the beat is about to drop. The number you have called is disconnected. Hey, just checking in. I'm wondering if you wanted to go out this weekend. I just wanted to call and tell you. Call me back when you can. Call me back when you can. 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